0: glad you could make it, fella.
1: That's only with the do you want a glass of wine?
0: Yes, well, yes, have a drink, Joe.
1: On the wagon.
2: Tony's not
3: there. Remember the time I landed on the shores.
2: What's yours?
3: I'll have a gin and orange, I imagine.
2: There's no chance of a bit of orange juice there.
1: It's almost a fruit of
2: shores are all over my shirt.
3: What was it feel like?
2: Cheers, I think we should give the young ladies a drink, don't you?
4: Yes.
2: Here you are. Here's your
4: thank you.
2: Don't get
3: tired.
2: It's a very strong orange juice.
0: Did I let you in the place?
2: What's your feel like if you get old?
0: Oh, it's not too bad, you know, 19.
1: 39 years old.
2: She gets to not these days.
3: That week should go now.
2: Jet should know.
1: Oh, I saw Hank going out of the summer.
3: I'm going to see how much I

0: glad you can make it.
1: Has already been the orange. Do you want a glass of orange?
0: Yes, well, yes, have a drink, Joe.
1: On the way.
2: Tony's not
3: there. No, remember the time I landed on the shores.
2: What's yours?
3: I'll have a gin and orange, I imagine.
2: There's no chance of a bit of orange juice there.
1: Tell me it's the food for us.
2: With the shores all on my shirt.
3: What was it feel like?
2: Cheers, I think we should
0: cheers.
2: Give this.
0: Cheers.
2: I think we should give the young ladies a drink, don't you?
4: Yes.
2: Here you are. Here's his there.
4: Thank you.
2: Don't get
3: thank you.
2: It's a very strong orange juice.
0: Did I let you in the place?
2: Thanks, it's rabbit and so. Thank you. What's your feel like if you get old?
0: Oh, it's not too bad, you know, 19,
2: 39
0: years old.
2: I guess you're all right.
3: Actually, that wig should go now.
2: Jet should know.
1: Oh, I saw Hank Corner. I was like, I'm going to be so
3: bad. I'm going to sit on my shoulder.

chaka, ooh chaka, ooh chaka, ooh chaka, ooh chaka, ooh chaka, ooh chaka, ooh chaka, ooh chaka, ooh chaka, ooh chaka, ooh chaka, ooh chaka, ooh chaka, ooh chaka, ooh chaka. Weil du heute Geburtstag hast,